0: The best mix for your weekend on Coast 103.5. Hey, it's Paul Kelly. Thanks for having us on. You remember when you were a kid and you'd have those pop-up books? Those were so awesome. You'd open it up and it'd become 3D. Well, that's what's happening as part of the celebration for the centennial of the Central Library. They've got a pop-up book that's 31 feet wide, 11 feet tall, and weighs almost 2,000 pounds. This thing looks unbelievable. So it's going to be on display. They just kicked things off for the celebration yesterday. It's going to be going until November at the Central Library during regular business hours. Love that.
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1: 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I'm Paul Kelly. How many backflips will Benson Boone do at our iHeartRadio Music Festival?

The best mix of the 80s, 90s, and today on Coast 103.5, I'm Paul Kelly. We sure have had a blast playing all the yacht rock music for you. We did that last weekend, and I'm still thinking about it. Lots of great concerts coming, including Toto and Christopher Cross in a couple of weeks. And tonight, Ambrosia is playing at Stage Red in Fontana.

0: The best mix from the 80s through today, next on Coast 103.5. 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
1: The best mix for your weekend on Coast 103.5. I'm Paul Kelly. Even though Taylor Swift loves to give the fans what we want, she said absolutely not. No video will be released of her wedding.

yourself. Justin Bieber on Coast 103.5. A big deal earlier this week when Justin announced he will be part of the first ever halftime show for the final of the World Cup, along with BTS, Shakira, and Madonna as well.

0: The best mix for your weekend on Coast 103.5. Hey, it's Paul Kelly. I feel like this happens to me every Sunday. I don't get the Sunday scaries, but I think, you know what? I'm going to get back on track tomorrow. Tomorrow's the day that I get my calories back in check. I get my exercise back in check. But on Sundays, oh, Sundays, the wheels fall off. What's your comfort food? National Geographic did a study in the state of California, and our comfort food overall? Burrito. Well, that's not surprising. I love burritos. Up north, they like the Mission burrito, and down south, we like the California burrito. That's the one with the French fries stuffed inside of it. You can put just about anything inside of a wrapped-up warm flour tortilla, and I'm going to be good to go. How about you?
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I hope you're having a great weekend. Thank you for listening to Coast 103.5. It's Paul Kelly. Make sure you set that reminder for tomorrow. Every hour, Cash on Coast returns. 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

Hey, it's Ellen. Hope you're having a great weekend. Back at it bright and early Monday with the return of Cash on Coast. It is your $1,000. It is every hour. We started early. We'll see you here on Coast 103.5.

The best mix of the 80s, 90s, and today on Coast 103.5. I'm Paul Kelly. Thanks for listening. You headed to the Greek Theater tonight to see Matt Rife. I wasn't familiar with his comedy a few years back, and my adult daughter had a couple of tickets. She invited me to go. That was an interesting experience. Have fun if you're going tonight. I'll see you

0: 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It's a mix of three parts variety. 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

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I love the ocean. 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Simple, serene environment makes the cares and the troubles of the world just seem to wash away.

0: And it's time for our first Delilah Dilemma of the evening.
1: Is it really worth all this drama is the question I would pose about tonight's Delilah's Dilemma from Anonymous. I am in a relationship with this man that I met just over a year ago. Anonymous writes, he is a truck driver and had a female co-driver at the time. She started problems for him and me from the start. Since he got a second truck and I've been riding with him the last few months, she is still an issue. He came home 2 weeks ago and she did also. Well, she drove him somewhere that he needn't to be and didn't tell me until after the fact. She sees me and she won't speak to me. I want to trust him. I want to trust him and believe that he hasn't cheated on me, but it's hard. There's also a new girl that works in the shop who texts him every day when we're on the road. Now we're heading home again to have our truck worked on. I have a few errands to run, and he told me to call before I come back to the shop because the truck might be at the dealership. Is this basically a call to stay away? Where is he going to be? He doesn't say, but I'm not to worry. Well, I'm worried. I'm not sure what to do or think. Please help me. Thank you. I'm lost. Anonymous. Oh, dear Anonymous, I will help you reset that GPS coming up next.
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12: Delilah. Tonight's Delilah's Dilemma, if you just missed this mess, is from somebody named Anonymous who needs help because she says, "Thank you, I'm lost." Yes, you are. Your GPS is not working. Your guy picker system, your GPS, guy picker system is broken. And you are very lost. Run, drive, get away from this mess before you lose your mind and your serenity. You say, "I want to trust him and believe that he hasn't cheated on me." Are you serious? This guy is a pack of lies. He is a player. You say the other lady is the problem. She's not the problem. He's the problem. He's playing all of you girls against each other. Go the other direction. If you want a healthy, committed, loving relationship, you will never have that with a player. You will never have that with somebody who cannot commit but likes to have a whole box full of chocolates to sample. Okay? Not

0: Good evening, Southern California. Our phone lines are open, 1-800-929-KOST. Call me now on Coast 103.5. Hi, Julie. How are you tonight?
1: I'm good. How are you, Delilah?
0: I'm wonderful. Tell me, who's on your heart tonight?
1: My boyfriend. We've been dating for about 7 months, and I have two daughters that I've been taking care of by myself. And since he stepped into my life, he accepted them as his, and he's helping me raise them. He is the best man ever. He is the love of my life. He's everything to me, and without him, I don't know where I would be.
0: What's his name?
1: His name is William.
0: And where did you meet this amazing man who decided not just to fall in love with you and invest in you, but to fall in love with your daughters as well?
1: I met him online.
0: And how long have you been together?
1: It's 7 amazing months.
0: And so you're still really Twitter-pated, head over heels. Your feet haven't touched the ground yet.
1: Yes, and he feels the same way, and I know it's in my heart and deep down in my soul, it's going to be one of those relationships where it's not going to ever fade. It's going to be there forever.
0: Lucky you. How old are your daughters?
1: They're 13 and 10, and they're just, he loves them unconditionally, and how they love him and how he treats us, I could never ask for more.

0: It's Coast 103.5. You found Delilah on Love Songs at Night. Welcome aboard Los Angeles. Love seems to be in the air this summer. So many folks calling me, falling in love. People have called the last few weeks who are reuniting and rekindling old love relationships. I hear so many stories every night, wonderful stories of people meeting and rekindling a relationship with someone from the past. If you are in such a situation, maybe you've matured, maybe they've matured, maybe you just worked through some issues and now you're falling in love all over again, share it with us. 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

0: 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Welcome to the Delilah Show.
1: Hi, Delilah. How are you?
0: I'm wonderful. Tell me who's on your heart.
1: Well, my baby. That's my baby, Linda. I haven't seen her in months and months, and I'm getting to see her today.
0: Is this a baby you hold in your arms like an infant?
1: No, I do hold this baby in my arms, but no, not a baby.
0: This is your honey baby.
1: My honey baby, that's right.
0: Your honey baby. And you've been apart for how long?
1: It's been several months. Because of careers and different things that have gone on in our lives, we haven't had an opportunity to spend much time together, and I just got fed up with not being able to see her, and I said, I'm going to see her.
0: I'm going home.
1: Yeah, I'm going home.
0: Let me find a song for your baby.
1: Thank you so much, dear sweetheart.
0: You have a great time.
1: You too.
0: Bye-bye.
1: Bye-bye.

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That's what this show is all about, encouraging you to live your life fully. 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

0: Jason.
1: Hey, it's Ellen. Hope you're having a great weekend. Back at it bright and early Monday with the return of Cash on Coast. It is your $1,000. It is every hour. We start it early. We'll see you here on Coast 103.5.

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0: Hi, Linda. Welcome to the Delilah Show. What can I do for you tonight?
1: Well, I would like you to play a special song for Steve and Stacy. I'm a flight instructor, and I taught Steve to fly, and about a week ago or so, Steve finally finished all his flying lessons, and on a Tuesday night, he went for his flight test, and he became a pilot. And he was very excited, and he said, oh, everything is working perfectly according to plan. So on Wednesday night, he took his very first passenger up. That was Stacy. And the bad news is when they landed, she wasn't his girlfriend anymore. She was his fiance. So he took her up as his girlfriend, and he proposed to her, and they landed, and now she's his fiance.
0: So on his first flight after his maiden flight...
1: Yep, he went up with the examiner to become a pilot, and then the very next night on the first flight right after, he took his girlfriend up.
0: Now, wasn't he a little concerned that with all the crying and the hugging and the kissing and the ring thing that there could be a little problem?
1: Well, everybody has asked me if he knew how to use the autopilot, and yes, he knew how to use the autopilot, and I haven't been brave enough to ask him if he had to.
0: Because, you know, isn't there usually some hugging and kissing or something going on?
1: I would sure hope there was. If they're going to get married, they did send me a good hugging picture of them after they landed.
0: Well, tell them congratulations, and I will play a song for them.

0: 1-800-929-KOST. That's the number to call tonight, Southland, right here on Coast 103.5.
1: Robert, this is Delilah. How can I help you?
2: Yeah, I was calling because I have recently moved, and that put me 700 miles away from the woman of my dreams. Unfortunately, I've never told her this. I'm trying to figure out how to do it.
1: You've never told her that she's the woman of your dreams?
2: No.
1: What's her name?
2: Wendy.
1: So, were you dating Wendy or just friends with Wendy?
2: Just friends for 9 years.
1: For 9 years, and all that time you were in love with her, and you had an opportunity a million times probably to tell her that, but you were too shy, and now you're 700 miles away.
2: That's right.
1: What were you thinking?
2: I don't know.
1: You knucklehead.
2: I know it.
1: Oh, my. Do you think that she might have feelings for you?
2: I hope so. I don't know.
1: Has she demonstrated, you know? Has she invited you over to her house? Has she cooked you food? Has she brought you cakes? Has she worn red around you?
2: Oh, yeah. Plenty of times. We actually went on a vacation together last year.
1: Robert! What's wrong with you?
2: I don't know.
1: You were on vacation with this beautiful woman that you're in love with, and you didn't take her in your arms and say, sweetheart, would you spend forever with me?
2: No, I didn't. I didn't have the guts to do it.
1: Robert, you need to go to the Delilah School of Flirting. You need Delilah to show you how to be bold.
2: Oh, that would be probably a good thing.
1: That would be a very good thing. How old are you, honey?
2: 24.
1: Well, you're still young.
2: Yeah.
1: There's still time. It's not like you're, 84.
2: No,
1: how about
2: yet.
1: This? How about I play a song letting Wendy know that she's in your dreams, and you pick up the phone and call her? Can we do that?
2: We can do that.
1: Okay. You be bold. I'll find the song.
2: Okay.
3: They say the holy water's watered down, and this town's lost its faith. Our colors will fade eventually, so if our time is running out, day after day, we'll make the mundane a masterpiece. Oh my, my, oh my, my love, I take one look at you, you're taking me out.

0: Hello, LA. This is Delilah's Love Songs at Night, right here on Coast 103.5. Do you remember back in the day how swimming in summer was a given? We all managed to find a pool, a pond, a beach, a lake, and just jump in. Kind of amazing how it feels to jump in some cool, cold water. Do not take that for granted, my friend. We've got a creek that runs through my husband's ranch. And in the summer, that's where I am. I got my butt parked in the creek. The kids go swimming, they go fishing, they go crawdad catching, and I just sit there and thank God for the water, the cool water that runs through the creek. I hope you are feeling cool and refreshed tonight. 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

0: Hi, Nancy. What can I do for you tonight?
1: I need to request a song to a gentleman that I fell in love with. I don't know if he, where his head is at right now. We were talking and getting along quite well for the last 2 years, and now there's no response to returning phone calls or emails or anything like that.
0: I would say he's telling you loud and clear where his head is at then.
1: Yeah, I know.
0: And you can't forget him, and you can't seem to have closure, and you can't move on, and you just wish that things were different, or that he would give you an explanation that would give you closure, but he won't. Accept that reality and go for a walk, go for a hike, go with your girlfriends, go buy some Ben and Jerry's, go to a movie, go to a park, volunteer, live your life, and don't try to figure that part out right now.
1: So it's okay to just continue to move on.
0: You don't really have a choice, hon.
1: Yeah.
0: You can stay stuck and stay miserable, or move on and heal your heart.
1: Thank you.

So did you find us for the first time tonight? Are you a newcomer to our show? We get together every night to share stories, to laugh with each other, sometimes to cry with each other, but always to encourage each other and to play wonderful songs all night long. So thank you for finding us.

Good evening, Southern California. You found Delilah right here on Coast 103.5. You know why I love summer? One of the reasons. For a few months, you're not required to be perfect. You can go on vacation and camp in the dirt. You can smell fresh-cut grass in the air. 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Summer lets you breathe deep, lets you be one with nature, lets you go barefoot, doesn't matter what age you are.

0: Angie. Thank you for calling.
1: Hi, Delilah. How are you?
0: I'm wonderful. What can I do for you tonight?
1: Well, I'm missing my best friend, and I would like for you to see if you could play a special song for her. Her and I have been really good friends since 2002, and we had a little disagreement probably about a year ago, and we haven't spoken but once since then.
0: That's not a little disagreement then. If two best friends haven't talked in a year, that's a big disagreement.
1: Yeah, pretty much. And I would like maybe if you could find a song that could help mend our friendship and let her know that I miss her very much and that I care about her.
0: I will find a good song for you. What's your friend's name?
1: Amanda.
0: And how many years were you friends?
1: Since 2002.
0: Okay, this is just ridiculous.
1: We can't
0: let something come between friends that have been there for each other through thick and thin.
1: I know, and we've been through a lot together over the years, and I just want her to know that my heart misses her very much.

0: 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Our phone lines are open, 1-800-929-KOST. 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Hello, who is this?
1: This is Rocky.
0: Who's on your heart tonight?
1: Well, I'd like to dedicate a really nice, a special song to my girlfriend, Evelyn Bloom. She's been a really good part of my life, and she's helped me get through some bad times, and I just want to appreciate her helping me out with my daughter, Angel, and being a really good part of my life with her, and they seem to get along so great. But she's a good, wonderful woman, and a dearly good friend and a girlfriend as well, and I just want to dedicate a really nice song for her.
0: And who is barking in the background?
1: Oh, that's my daughter. I'm trying to get away as far away as I can. They're both playing with each other right now, but she doesn't know I'm on the radio talking with you.
0: And they're a little excited tonight, a little wound up, it sounds like.
1: Oh, yeah, she's a gorgeous woman. She's a lovely, playful woman with my daughter, and a very hard day.
0: And they have no clue that you're calling me right now.
1: No, they don't. I'm sitting way out here on the side of my house, just trying to avoid them from hearing me. But once they get ready to leave or get ready to go, I want to be able to wait and come. Maybe they can, hopefully they can hear this on the radio.
0: I will play a good song for you, honey. Thank you for calling. Thank you for listening. And thanks for being such a faithful friend over the years.
1: And I thank you for having me on the air. And I love your music. And you're a great person to hear.

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0: It's Coast 103.5. Welcome home, Southern California. Thank you for joining me tonight. You found Delilah. So I want to know who's on your heart tonight. Who are you thinking of? Is it your sweetheart? Is it your best friend? Maybe it's your mom or your dad. Maybe you went through that rebellious stage as a young person and now you've come out on the other side and you're going, whoa, I owe them a big thank you. Maybe I owe them a big apology. By the time I realized what a big apology I owed my parents, God had already called them home. I did get to say I'm sorry, but the depth of my foolishness as a rebellious young person didn't really hit me until I had rebellious teenagers. Whew, and then boy, did it ever hit me. If you need to say I'm sorry to your folks, do it sooner than later. Can I just give you that little piece of advice? Do it sooner than later, because none of us are promised a tomorrow. All right, something to think about tonight. 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
0: Hi, good evening. You've called the Delilah Show. Who is this?
21: Hi, this is Missy.
0: Hi, Missy. What can I do for you?
21: Well, I was on Facebook and you were wanting to know what people are doing this summer, so I was calling in to share.
0: Do tell.
21: We are actually celebrating my 14-year-old son surviving cancer and going into remission, and he just had his Make-A-Wish. So it's been a pretty good summer so far.
0: That's a very good summer.
21: Oh, yeah.
0: That is a very, very, very good summer. What's your son's name?
21: His name is John.
0: So how long has John battled cancer?
21: He was diagnosed March 22nd last year, and he went into remission 3 months ago. So they have to keep an eye on him for the next 2 years because it could possibly come back. But the doctor seems to think that it won't.
0: So let's just pray for him. Ask God to completely heal him forever. And what can I play for you?
21: You're pretty good at picking those songs. I love them.
0: Okay. I'll find a good one for you. And congratulations. Thank you for sharing your good news with me. Because you know what? We hear bad news all day. All the time we hear bad news. You turn on the news, you open up your computer, you read the news, bad news, bad news, bad news, bad news. It is so good to hear good news. Thank you for sharing, and I will play a song for you.
21: Great, thank you. Like a

So many things to celebrate. New beginnings, new opportunities, babies being born, children being adopted, families being reconciled, hearts being healed. That's what this show is all about. I am here to celebrate with you in the good times, to mourn with you in the tough times, to honor those that you love.

Tonight's Delilah's Dilemma, if you just missed this mess, is from somebody named Anonymous who needs help because she says, thank you, I'm lost. Yes, you are. Your GPS is not working. Your guy picker system, your GPS, guy picker system, is broken. And you are very lost. Run, drive, get away from this mess before you lose your mind and your serenity. You say, I want to trust him and believe that he hasn't cheated on me. Are you serious? This guy is a pack of lies. He is a player. You say the other lady is the problem. She's not the problem. He's the problem. He's playing all of you girls against each other. Go the other direction. If you want a healthy, committed, loving relationship, you will never have that with a player. You will never have that with somebody who cannot commit but likes to have a whole box full of chocolates to sample. Okay?

0: 1-800-929-KOST. That's the number to call tonight, Southland, right here on Coast 103.5. Hi, good evening. Welcome to the Delilah Show. Who's this?
1: My name is Brandy.
0: And what do you want to tell me about Joshua?
1: He is the light of my life. I'm able to stay at home with our two girls now. You know, he works so hard, and I want to show him and how much he means to me and loves me. And I try and show him every day, but, you know, it's hard being a mother of two while he's working. But he's my everything, and if it wasn't for him, I don't know if I would be who I am today. He is amazing.
0: So if you were to pick one or two qualities that best describe the very essence of your husband, what would it be?
1: It would be integrity and supportiveness. He's always my backbone when I'm feeling down. You know, I'm a new stay-at-home mom, so it's a big adjustment for me. And he's always there supporting me no matter what, you know, even when I feel like I can't make it through the day.
0: And where did you find this rare gem of a man?
1: He works for our local gas company, and at that time I was managing apartments, and he came in to get keys for a unit to turn the gas on, and ever since then I met him. We were married within a year, and we now have a almost two-year-old together, and I also have a seven-year-old daughter who he treats as his own.
0: And what song can I play for you?
1: I want you to pick.
0: I will do that for you. Thank you for calling.
1: Thank you so much, and have a great night.
0: You too.

bright and early Monday with the return of Cash on Coast. It is your $1,000. It is every hour. We start it early. We'll see you here on Coast 103.5.

0: 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You found Delilah on Love Songs at Night. Welcome aboard, Los Angeles.
1: Do you have a particular song that takes you back to summer's past, that makes you think of long, hot summer days or road trips with the top down? You know what I'm talking about. You hear the first note of that song and you start thinking about that moonlit night when you were dancing barefoot in the gymnasium, celebrating the prom. Or you think about that special day at the beach that is forever etched in your memory. Well, if you've got a song like that, let me know, and I will try to play it for you right here on my show to bring all those memories flooding back. 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
5: What's her name?
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5: And what do you want to tell Patricia tonight?
6: I just want to tell her that I love her, and I know it's so hard being pregnant. She's pregnant, 8 months pregnant with our second child. We've been married 3 years, and it's just been the best 3 years of my life. And I appreciate everything she does as a mother and a wife to me and my son.
5: Congratulations.
6: Thank you.
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helping you to relax and unwind and put the day behind you, helping to put your heart at ease on a summer night. 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
1: Who is on your heart tonight? 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

0: Hi, welcome. Who's this?
1: This is Hillary.
0: Hillary, what can I do for you tonight?
1: Well, I would like to request a song to my wonderful husband.
0: And what is this wonderful husband's name?
1: His name is Vinny.
0: What do you want to tell Vinny tonight?
1: That I love him, and I'm thanking God every single day that he's in my life.
0: And is Vinny there with you tonight?
1: Yes, he is.
0: So is it a night to turn down the lights and turn up the music and have a little romance, a little slow song, who knows what else?
1: Oh, of course.
0: You're giggling. How long have you been married, Hillary?
1: It will be a year in November.
0: Ah, you're newlyweds.
1: But I love him very much, and just God's really blessed me with a hardworking, wonderful, compassionate husband.
0: Well, let me see if we have a song that'll try to say all those things.
1: Thank you.

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Our phone lines are open, 1-800-929-KOST. 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Each night we get so many email messages and letters and cards from folks who want to send out dedications. This one comes from Chris and Melanie. They write, "I finally found the love of my life. She was here all along, but I didn't act. I met Melanie about 4 years ago. She was a dream, but at the time I didn't have the guts to do anything. We both went on with our lives and married other people. Both marriages ended in divorce. The saying, 'What doesn't kill you makes you stronger,' is so true in our case. 2 months ago, I finally got up the nerve to say what I should have said years ago. I bumped into Melanie, and the first thing I said was, 'Oh my gosh, I forgot how beautiful you were.' That started it off, and now we are together and looking forward to rebuilding our lives. And please tell my Melanie that her Chris loves her forever."

0: Hello, LA. This is Delilah's Love Songs at Night, right here on Coast 103.5. Love seems to be in the air this summer. So many folks calling me falling in love. People have called the last few weeks who are reuniting and rekindling old love relationships. I hear so many stories every night, wonderful stories of people meeting and rekindling a relationship with someone from the past. If you are in such a situation, maybe you've matured, maybe they've matured, maybe you just worked through some issues and now you're falling in love all over again, share it with us. 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
0: I got this letter from Connie who said, "Hi, Delilah. I was wondering if there was a song you could play for Mark. He met me when I was done, finished, decided no more with love after my marriage ended after more than 12 years. Mark's been an inspiration to me, and my spirit is full once more. He's a great father to my children, and he treats them as his own. I hope to call myself his wife next year. That's my plan anyway. If there was a song you could play to dedicate to him for what a wonderful friend, lover, and partner he is. My true love. I have finally found him. Thank you from Connie."

Good evening, Southern California. You found Delilah right here on Coast 103.5. I know it's late, so I am going to bid you a fond good night, and I will see you again tomorrow night. Have sweet dreams and do me a favor. Take some time out of your busy schedule tomorrow to slow down and love someone. Good night. 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

0: 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Olivia Dean, Man I Need. 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And always the best of the 80s, 90s, and today. 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

0: 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Bruno Mars, I Just Might. And also coming up, the variety you know and love. Listen for the biggest songs of the summer. And always the best of the 80s and 90s. You're going to want to keep it here.
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9: I need to be healthy every day to survive it and go through the next chemo round and the next chemo round. So it's important that work was part of that, to keep my mind busy for 8-9 hours. And then I had to go back and face the reality. I had a goal, and the goal was to survive.
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0: with the Ellen K Morning Show. Here with you on your Monday, July 13th. Minions and Monsters coming in second at the box office. Huge disappointment for Moana, even though they won. Set to lose millions of dollars. Oof. Yep. But do you know why the Minions are all men?
1: No.
0: Okay, I'm going to tell you. Coming up next, top stories. The creator of the Minions revealed why all the characters are men.
1: I hadn't previously gendered the Minions.
0: I know. I haven't. Me neither. We're going to find out next.

Good morning. We're the OnCam Morning Show. It's Coast 103.5. Top stories, top of the hour. Good morning, I'm Ellen Kay. And the U.S.-Iranian ceasefire signed back in April appears to be over. As we speak, U.S. forces launching strikes on the Mideast nation after Iran attacked an American vessel in the Strait of Hormuz. U.S. leaders saying Iran doesn't own the strait. Iran says, yeah, we do. And now it's closed again, so the fighting continues. Learning more this morning about Lindsey Graham's sudden weekend passing at the age of 71, we can now confirm the senator's cause of death was a tear in his aorta caused by heart disease. This, according to his longtime spokesperson, the governor of South Carolina will appoint Graham's temporary replacement ahead of a special election. And then there were four. The FIFA World Cup is down to the semis. Tomorrow it's Spain versus France, Wednesday England and Argentina. The two winners will meet for the Cup on Sunday in Jersey. By the way, Vegas odds makers like France to take the trophy and make it back-to-back for Italian tennis phenom Jannik Sinner, the 24-year-old picking up his second straight win at Wimbledon. And with that, he's now the top-ranked tennis player in the world. And the Dodgers off till Friday for the All-Star break, home run derby tonight, the All-Star game itself tomorrow in Philly. Dodgers then resume season play in the Bronx against the Yankees. And at the box office, number three, Toy Story 5 with 18 mil, number two, Minions and Monsters, 20 mil, number one, Moana, 43 million dollars. The creator of the Minions revealed that all the characters are men because he could not imagine women being that stupid. And it's going to feel a little like Miami this week in LA. Hot, muggy, and guaranteed humid. This heat band and monsoonal moisture might even bring some showers. Azusa and Arcadia, you go to 92 today. Right now it's 68 in Burbank. KOST Los Angeles. It's Coast 103.5. Cash on Coast is back. Your first crack at $1,000 just ahead. Plus, we've got Atlantis for you, Legoland, and more. It's music, money, and fun. Thanks for being here.

0: Alicia Keys, our favorite coast artist right there. She was up with Jay-Z, show at Yankee Stadium, Beyonce, Blue Ivy, Carter, Alicia, Rihanna, Vanessa Bryant in attendance. Everyone's going to see that show. We're the Ellen K. Morning Show. Thanks for being here with us. Thanks for choosing us. We choose you. I'm Ellen K.
1: What's up, all-stars? I'm Ryan Mano.
2: I'm Social Queen Darlene.
3: Good morning. I'm producer Mike Ramos.
0: Thanks for holding down the fort, guys.
1: Hey, yeah. A pleasure.
0: My son Calvin in town, and we took a weekend to just play.
1: What'd you guys do?
0: We did a lot. We went to Lowry's.
1: Oh, yeah.
0: Prime beef.
2: The spot. Yes.
0: Yeah.
1: What did you eat there? Because I know that's not your jam.
0: I got a fish.
1: Okay.
0: Yeah. They also have oysters. Yeah. And then we also, we hiked. We did, you know, we did all the stuff.
1: Did you get in the water at all?
0: Dodger game. We didn't get in the water.
1: No.
0: Yeah.
1: No.
0: He was working.
1: Yeah.
0: Anyway.
1: I saw your Dodger post. Man, you guys were like right there, right behind Shohei.
0: Oh my gosh.
1: Holy moly.
0: Shout out to iHeart.
1: Yeah.
0: Our iHeart tickets.
1: Yeah.
0: Those two can be yours. We're going to give those away.

0: Who's crushing on Jude Bellingham of England? Soccer phenom. Best friend to Erling Haaland. And he's a good singer, too. So we're going to get into that coming up. Oh, boy. Also, today's Harrison Ford's birthday. Moana lost a little bit of money.
1: Little bit.
0: We're going to get into all of it.
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0: All right, the couple that climbed the Empire State Building have something planned to express their appreciation for New Yorkers and their support. Angela and Ivan released a brief video. They're doing okay despite their arrest and multiple felony charges for climbing the Empire State Building. So they said soon they're going to announce a special project close to their hearts. It's something that shows their love for people and New York City. They're going to share the details soon. It might be for a while. They face three felony counts of burglary, reckless endangerment, criminal mischief for scaling that building, plus four misdemeanors for trespass, disorderly conduct, criminal tampering, and possession of burglar's tools. I didn't know that was a crime.
19: I didn't know it was a crime.
0: Did anyone see Britney sticking out of the sunroof of her SUV in traffic? She later said, quote, "What people see is 2 seconds of insanity of me arching to the Lord's. Nothing is what it seems." That's her direct quote. And fans are disappointed that Zendaya had her Odyssey premiere dress delivered to her by private jet. Her stylist got it fresh off a runway in Paris and jetted to London. And now people are criticizing that that was just a waste of resources and fossil fuels.
19: It's a short flight, though. And on.
0: Hour 20.
19: Yeah.
0: An hour 20.
19: I think if it was coming to the States, that'd be a, you know, you could throw a flag on that, but it's a quickie.
0: Okay. And Prince Harry spent a week in the UK where he and his family visited with King Charles and Queen Camilla. He also did goat yoga at a charity event. So all the cameras are rolling and Harry was having a good time until his genitals were stomped on by one of the four-legged goats.
19: Oh.
0: Yeah. Harry and his wife Meghan and their children, 7-year-old Archie and 5-year-old Lilibet, also spent time with King Charles and Queen Camilla. So it was all fun and games. All right, what about this? Two corpse flowers blooming right now at the Huntington. So get on out there. Odoriceus and Odora are now blooming. There are 42 corpse flowers at the Huntington. And you can see them now. Peak display is expected tomorrow, but the window is brief. So limited public and member tickets remain available for Twilight Garden strolls. I've smelled it before. We've been out there to cover it before. It does smell like it's supposed to, like a rotting flesh.
19: Yeah.
0: But it's not as, it doesn't overwhelm you.
19: It doesn't, okay,
0: yeah,
19: got it.
0: Yeah, like it doesn't make you want to faint.
19: All right.
20: I've always wanted to see it ever since the movie Dennis the Menace.
0: Oh, oh yeah. Yeah. That's a good one.
20: I think I'm going. I have to do this.
0: Yeah. And here's one for the Baldies. 22,141 people all wearing bald caps. Pitbull accepting the Guinness World Record plaque.
21: Tell you what, I'm speechless at this point, but I can't tell you this much. I say it to the Baldies all the time in the shows. When y'all put on them bald caps, you know you're about to have the time of your life. You're officially in the Guinness Book of World Records.
0: Dolly. Let's go. It's $1,000 and it's all for you. It's your Cash on Coast. So get it. You do it online. It's an online contest. You go to coast1035.com, enter the word new, and then you get your $1,000. Cash on Coast is back. Let's get your cash now. The word is new.

Let's get large and in charge with Alanis Morissette, Butterfly with a Machete. Everyone wants to go. It's YouTube Theater, and we got a pair of tickets for you right now. It's her limited run residency show. So call us, be caller 20, YouTube Theater, and you, Alanis Morissette. We want you there.

0: morning.
1: Good morning.
0: What are you doing and what's your name?
1: My name is Maclovia. I'm on my way to work right now. Mm-hmm.
0: Tell us all where you work.
1: I work at Huntington Hospital, this magical place that I love.
0: Aww. Isn't that nice to go into work at a place you love?
1: I do. I really, really love it, Ellen. It's just amazing. Being a secretary, multitasking, talking to all the doctors, all the vendors, it's just fun.
0: Yeah, I love it. Love it. We have fun here, too. We love coming into our show.
1: Did I win?
2: Yeah, you sure did. Yes, kind of.
0: She's like, I've had enough small talk. Yeah. I just want the tickets. I'm a busy person. I got to get to work. They're all waiting for me. Maclovia, have a beautiful day. You're a winner.
1: Thank you.
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0: Cash on Coast is back. In case you missed it, you go online and you enter the word new at coast1035.com. It's $1,000. That'll make you happy. So will your happiness hack. We're going to give it to you next.
1: Ellen, there's one food we should all be eating all of the time. Oh. It's the biggest multitasker we can put on our plate.
0: Really?
1: It's a 5-in-1, this thing.

0: sweet.
1: It's the orange overachiever. I'm telling you, it's running 5 health departments in one. Okay, full of fiber, so that's going to slow your digestion, support steady blood sugar.
0: Okay.
1: Antioxidants, it's got them. Helps your body battle inflammation. So if you wake up, you know, puffy or whatever, sweet potato for dinner tonight. Packed with beta carotene, which gets converted into vitamin A, and that helps your vision. Potassium is running on behalf of your heart. Then the starch gets in your gut to feed good bacteria.
0: Wow. I mean, it's sweet crazy. Potato. And you know, you can buy the ones that are like microwavable. They
1: yeah.
0: come in a plastic
1: yes.
0: and you just stick it in there for like 7-8 minutes.
1: That's it.
0: It's amazing.
1: Just like that. Don't undo the whole operation though. This is the one warning about this happiness hack. And do the whole like Thanksgiving sweet potato.
0: Okay.
1: No marshmallows, no brown sugar.
0: Really?
1: Because then it just,
0: sure.
1: It's already sweet. Let her work, Ellen.
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0: It's 5-in-1 and it's tons of fun. 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
1: That's right. 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
0: Just the name alone makes you go,
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1: I love this talkback, Al. 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
2: Can I just tell you one thing? I think I'm the only person on the planet who had no idea that there was like a preset button on this app. It was very cool. I just called to say good morning. I overslept. Alan, you're awesome. Thank you for always being there in the morning. You guys are great. All right, take care. I just made you my number one preset now,
0: Yay!
2: Too.
0: Thank you, sleepy guy.

This just in, the code is cracked. What women want. What do women want right now? I'll give you a hint. It's big. It's powerful. And it's super silly. I'll tell you what that is with your top stories next right here on the LNK Morning Show. Don't miss it.

0: We're the Ellen K Morning Show. Good morning to you. It's Coast 103.5. Top stories, top of the hour. I'm Ellen K, and according to Peru's National Identity Registry, over 500 children have been registered with Holland as a first name, while another 91 were given the full name Erling Haaland. People are naming their babies after Norwegian superstar soccer player Erling Haaland. And that is also at the top of the poll for what women want now. It's big, it's powerful, it's silly, it's a goofy goober, a goober with heart. And that is what they're calling Erling Haaland. He does have his key to life.
1: I like the Americans. I think they are funny. I think every one of you kind of know me now that I like to joke a little bit and I like to have fun. So I think that's the key to daily life, to joke around.
0: All right, Erling Haaland, we're crazy about you too. And four nations remain in the World Cup, Spain and France Tuesday afternoon. England and Argentina meet on Wednesday. The final happens Sunday in Jersey. Fox will broadcast these matches. But the next World Cup in 2030 could stream at Netflix or YouTube. The Women's World Cup for next year and 2031 will be on Netflix. And the bidding is going crazy. Bidding for the 2030 broadcast rights in the U.S. could approach $2 billion. Everyone wants it. Amazon, Apple, Disney. For comparison, Fox paid less than $500 million for this year's tournament. Telemundo acquired the Spanish language rights for $600 million. And the FIFA 15 is an internet slang term because everyone visiting here with our yummy American food putting on about 15 pounds. Lots of memes out there. The TSA not recognizing some of the photos on your passports because you put on 15. The food is yummy. I love all the comments. They're like, now you get to fly back to free medical care. So, and what about this? We're mourning the loss of Sam Neill, the iconic actor of famous films like The Piano, The Hunt for Red October, and Jurassic Park. He has passed at the age of 78 at a hospital in Australia. His death described as sudden and unexpected. He had recovered from a rare and aggressive blood cancer just this year, revealing in April he was cancer-free. His cause of death has not been released, but he was surrounded by family and love. I love this theme song. We're going to be feeling the heat today. Highs going up over 90. It's a heat band. Monsoonal moisture might even bring some showers. And right now, 68 in Burbank. Cash on Coast is back. Another $1,000. Plus your Legoland 4-packs. Keep it here to win.
2: When your legs don't work like they used to before, and I can't sweep you off of your feet,

0: What a perfect song for today. Because at the Huntington, two corpse flowers are blooming, and he talks about the stench in the air in that song. So you've got Odoricius and Odora, and they're full bloom today. My husband just texted me. He's like, hey, I could pick you up at noon. We can go. I got some tickets online. I think it's a fun field trip.
1: You're going to go. You got to do it.
0: I think so.
1: Yeah.
2: I want to go.
0: Yeah. Come with us, Dar.
2: Okay.
0: And we're the Ellen K. Morning Show. Michael Jackson making history as the first biopic to cross $1 billion at the global box office. And there he was on Coast 103.5. Thanks for being here with us. Cash on Coast is back. In case you haven't heard, we had $1,000 for you every hour. And every Monday and Wednesday at this time, we read your letters to Ellen. And this is from a guy who wants to be anonymous. His boss is playing favorites and everyone else is paying for it. He says, dear Ellen, I manage a retail store in Pacoima, one of five locations across Southern California, all under the same regional manager. Here's my problem. Our regional manager doesn't just oversee all five stores. He also personally runs one of them, the Santa Monica location. Wouldn't you know it, Santa Monica is always the star store. They get the best merchandise first. They get the extra staffing budget. They get the corporate visits, the praise. They get everything. Meanwhile, the rest of us are fighting over whatever's left. Here's the part that gets me. We all compete for the same bonuses. So the person deciding who gets the resources is also competing against us for the rewards. My team works hard, really hard, and we're doing it with one hand tied behind our backs. At what point does corporate see what's happening? Do I go over his head and risk my job? Or do I keep my head down and just accept that the game is rigged? Anonymous, because I have to be.
3: Ooh.
0: Wow. Okay. So you're playing in a field that favors someone else. It says, I love my team. I'm proud of my store. I just want a fair shot.
1: It would be like going to see the Dodgers and the ump also played for the other team.
0: Oh.
3: Yeah.
1: Do you know what I mean? It's you don't just move the goalposts. This guy owns the stadium and then moves the goalposts.
0: Right.
1: This isn't favoritism. It's rigged.
0: It's rigged.
1: It's a conflict of interest. I bet. You got it, Ellen. I think you have to document all of this. Show everything.
0: Mm-hmm.
1: You can't go in like guns blazing saying you don't like this person. Because then it becomes a war of personality.
0: Yeah. Yeah.
1: Document this.
3: Mm. I don't know. You're not going to win. You're overruled, you know. You can't win this one.
0: But can you get some fairness?
1: Someone along this chain has to be able to help you.
0: Right. I think with facts, if you're performing, you're performing.
1: Yeah, that's it.
0: So Pacoima, go Pacoima. You could show Santa Monica a thing or two.
2: Yeah, go hard.
0: Yeah. It's 800-929-KOST. But workplace drama, is everywhere. It's in every business. So if this is yours.
1: I don't like this at all.
0: Call us.
1: This guy's watering his own lawn with everyone's hose.
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It's $1,000. 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

0: It's the LNK Q&A. Let's play. We ask a question. First caller with the right answer is going to Legoland. It is a four-pack resort hopper tickets. Legoland California Resort. 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And you got four. It's your four-pack. Let's get that stack.
1: You get the song?
2: Brick House. Brick House.
0: Yeah. I love Lego so much.
1: Build it.
0: The bricks. Oh, there's that giant Lego World Cup statue in New York. That's so cool. All right, Lego. Let's go to Legoland. 90% of people have ignored this because they were in love. That is a huge percentage. 90% of people have ignored this because they were in love. What are you ignoring? That love, that pull, so much stronger. You're going to ignore this. 90% of all people have ignored this because they were in love. It's 800-929-KOST.
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2: 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It's how SoCal wakes
3: up. Up in here tonight. No fighting.
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0: No fighting.
1: Ah, Shakira. She'll be at the finale of the World Cup. I'm so sad that it's coming to an end. Mm. And there she is on Coast. And it's your LNK Q&A. 90% of people have ignored this because they were in love. It is not a messy car. It's not being late to the date or socks with sandals. I really don't mind socks with sandals. You guys like socks with sandals?
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1: Well, this is exciting. We're going to a real-life crime scene investigator. Wow, Daniela Temecula, thank you so much for streaming us and having us on and playing the game.
2: Of course, thank you.
1: No, you don't understand. No. Tell her, Ryan.
3: When you told us briefly off the air that you are working for CSI, I've never seen Ellen's face in nearly 11 years, a job. She's starstruck right now. I gotta tell you, Daniela. She loves crime shows more than anyone on the planet.
1: I'm obsessed.
2: I know. I feel like a lot of people are.
3: Yep.
2: And for me, it's just like, hey, this is my day-to-day.
1: Yeah. Mm-hmm. Whoa. What got you into this line of work?
2: My grandfather, who I was very close to growing up, was a police officer. He's the one that kind of got me interested in the field.
1: You're solving crimes. That is so cool.
3: We're going to have to get your number, Daniela, because this is going to turn into a lot. And she's going to want to call you every day to ask.
1: We're doing a whole podcast. All right, crime scene investigator Daniela of Temecula. 90% of people have ignored this because they were in love.
2: So my guess was warnings from family and friends.
1: Warnings. And in crimes, you probably see a lot of that. Like, we warned him. We warned her.
2: Mm-hmm.
1: That's a great guess. It's not the right answer.
2: Oh, okay. Thank you so much.
1: Please try again, and we're going to get your number.
3: Hold on.
1: All right, Daniela. Okay. She's our official CSI of the Ellen K Morning Show. Let's go to your Belinda. Hey, Valerie and Luke, 4-year-old Luke. How are you guys?
4: Good. How are you?
1: Hey, we're doing good. You guys are on your way to summer camp?
4: Yes.
1: All right. Luke, do you love it?
4: Lukey, do you like summer camp? He shook his head, yes.
1: Okay. So what is your guess?
4: Our guess is they're friends.
1: Friends. Oh. They ignore their friends. 90% of people have ignored their friends because they were in love. That is such a good guess. It is not the right answer. I'm so sorry.
4: It's okay. We'll try again.
1: Okay.
4: Thank you.
1: Have a great day. Let's go to Marissa. See me, the president of a local union for CWA. Thank you for playing the Ellen K Q&A.
5: Good morning. Good morning. Happy Monday.
1: Hey, thanks happy Monday to you, Ms. President.
5: I love it.
1: What's your guess?
5: I'm going to guess red flags.
1: Ignoring the red flags. 90% of people have ignored red flags because they were in love. You are absolutely right. You're going to Legoland. It is a 4-pack of park hoppers.
5: Oh, my God. I haven't been there in, like, forever. Oh, I cannot wait. Thank you so much. I'm so excited.
1: Yay. Woo. Well, you did it. You get the right answer. It is red flags.
5: Well, I am so glad people ignore those red flags.
1: It's all for your benefit. Yeah, 90% of people ignore the red flags because they're in love. They're just like, I don't care if you were late or you treat me like garbage.
3: Mm-hmm.
1: I'm in love with you. So go ahead and walk all over me.
3: Mm-hmm.
1: It's not a messy car, late to the date. It's not socks with sandals. It's all these things, these red flags. And 90% of people ignore them because they're in love.
3: Yeah. Your friends, coworkers saying, I don't see this for you. I don't. She's not the one, dude.
1: How many times?
3: And then you go, no, I got it this time.
1: How many times have... In the past.
3: I speak from... Probably half a dozen.

0: 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It's Coast 103.5. All right, my mother, Eileen, just loved the Minions so much. She was a Minion fan. I love the Minions. Mm-hmm. Haven't seen the movie yet. Dar, did you go?
1: No.
0: Okay, Mike?
2: I have not yet. No.
0: We got to see Minions and Monsters. It came in second at the box office. Moana got the first. But the creator of the Minions revealed that all the characters are men because he couldn't imagine women being that stupid. Huh? I didn't say it. And your top stories are next. $12 water. What is it made of and where do you get it? I'll share with you next. Coast 103.5.

KLNK Morning Show. Thank you for being here with us on Coast 103.5. Top stories, top of the hour. And now you can own a piece of the World Cup. Literally, FIFA selling chunks of the grass field that will be used for the July 19th final at MetLife Stadium in Jersey. $450 a piece. Each piece of turf comes sealed in a premium acrylic display with a USB keepsake and an authenticity film packaged in a hinged box. Pretty nice thing. It's expensive. The turf will only ship to addresses in the U.S. and Europe. No orders go out, of course, until after the final is played, for obvious reasons. And there are two corpse flowers blooming right now at the Huntington. Odoriceus and Odora are now blooming, offering a rare opportunity to experience two corpse flowers in bloom together. Peak display expected today. Each bloom remains at its most spectacular for only about 24 hours before beginning to fade. And there are still tickets available, but these things, there are 42 of them at the Huntington, and so two of them in bloom now. That rarely ever happens. And then there were four, the FIFA World Cup down to the semifinals. Tomorrow, Spain and France. Wednesday, England, Argentina. The two winners, as we know, the cup on Sunday in Jersey. By the way, Vegas oddsmakers taking France to take that trophy. And LA is getting the country's first luxury gas station. People are calling it a woke Buc-ee's. It's going to be in Beverly Hills. It's an upscale twist on a traditional gas station. It is going to have local bakeries, soft serve ice cream. It's called LA Maggie's. They're also going to have convenience store favorites like Flamin' Hot Cheetos. They're going to have EV charging and all kinds of stuff. She said she just wants a filling up your car to be a luxury experience. And that leads us to this. Erewhon has started selling cups of sacred water for $12 each. It's a clarified herbal tonic infused with organic jasmine tea, botanical extract, served as a refreshing elixir poured over ice. Coconut water, jasmine tea, raw honey, basil, also anise, cardamom, white grape juice, and coconut milk for $12. And at the box office, number one, Moana. The Rock. The live-action Disney film. And it's probably going to lose Disney about $150 million. Cost $250 to make. So had a $42 million opening. A disappointment for the studio. And it's going to feel like Miami this week. Hot and muggy and guaranteed humid. This heat band and monsoonal moisture might even bring some showers. Right now, it's already 68 in Burbank. It's KOST Los Angeles, Coast 103.5. We've got your Disney Descendants 4-packs coming up. Also, more of your Cash on Coast. The keyword just ahead. Ooh.

0: Cash on Coast is back. So it's $1,000 every single hour. It's coming up. We give you a keyword, you enter it online, and that's it. So easy to win your money. It's so easy. We're the Ellen K Morning Show, Ellen.
1: I'm Ryan Mano.
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3: And I'm producer Mike Ramos.
0: We get your letters to Ellen. We read them every Monday and Wednesday. We have so many. It's a thick file. Mm-hmm. So we drew this one from Anonymous. Rarely do they come anonymously. Usually, even if it's not a real name, there's a name. But this is Anonymous. He says, anonymous because I have to be. Dear Ellen, I manage a retail store in Pacoima, one of five locations across SoCal, all under the same regional manager. Our regional manager doesn't just oversee all five stores. He also personally runs one of them, the Santa Monica location. And wouldn't you know it, Santa Monica is always the star store. They get the best merchandise. They get the extra staffing. They get the corporate visits, the praise, the shout outs at every meeting. Meanwhile, the rest of us are fighting over whatever's left. We all compete for the same bonuses. So the person deciding who gets the resources is also competing against us for the rewards. My team works hard, really hard. And we're doing it with one hand tied behind our backs. At what point does corporate see what's happening? Do I go over his head and risk my job, or do I keep my head down and accept that the game is rigged? I love my team. I'm proud of my store. I just want a fair shot. Anonymous. So this got our phones really flaming this morning. Mm. John, thank you for calling. What do you think?
4: I think that he needs to document everything. It's a form of harassment and retaliatory action. He needs to use words like habitual or severe and list the outputs that it's impacting, like job performance, morale, et cetera. He needs to send it to HR and also to corporate headquarters, HR.
0: Okay. Wow. Yeah, because look, there are five stores, and he's Pacoima. Santa Monica is the golden boy. But what about the other stores? Like, they must also notice it. Mm-hmm. So there's kind of power in you know, numbers.
4: Yeah, so absolutely. I mean, if he can do that discreetly and he can, you know, get that buy-in behind the scenes, but from a single store, instead of being the advocate for all, from an HR perspective, he can really list what is impacting to him, and then the others would have to go through. Most have an anonymous tip line through HR, and then also sending it to headquarters as well.
0: You sound well-versed in this. Are you an HR person or a lawyer?
4: I am not a lawyer, but I do lead a very large HR group in a corporate corporation in the state of California.
0: Okay. All right. Okay. Well, thank you for your input, John.
4: Thanks so much. Appreciate you. Cheers.
0: Oh, cheers. Yeah, cheers. Cheers. John, he's an expert.
1: I wouldn't want to be on John's warpath.
3: Yeah.
1: No,
3: he knows what he's talking about.
1: Crossed every T right there.
0: Wait, what are those words you used?
2: Habitual.
0: Habitual
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0: And severe. Wow. It was started as a letter to Ellen from Anonymous. But yeah, maybe you're feeling suppressed. It's 800-929-KOST. 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

0: Britney Spears sticking her head out of the sunroof and arching to the gods is what she said. I think she said arching to the lords.
1: Mm-hmm.
0: So, there she is on Coast 103.5. And we're the Ellen K. Morning Show. So our letter to Ellen, getting a lot of calls. It's a workplace situation from Anonymous, someone who manages a retail store. It's one of five, and his store isn't getting treated as well as the manager's store. He's missing bonuses and resources. So we got this talk back.
2: Hi there. I just want to comment on the retail letter to Ellen. Looks like he needs to keep his information documented for his specific store. I wouldn't reach out to the other stores only because you never know who the area manager has in his back pocket or who are his favorites. So it's a tricky situation to be in. And I'm sorry that he's in that situation.
0: Mm-hmm. All right, well, thank you for your talk back.
1: Yeah, it's from Thomas. Thank you, Thomas.
0: Thomas, thank you. Yeah, a lot of calls. Yeah. Okay, well, keep coming. Plus, we've got your 4-pack right now of tickets to see Disney Descendants, Zombies in Camp Rock, Worlds Collide. It's a big tour coming to Crypto, also the Forum. And we have got your 4-pack now. Love this. Disney Descendants, Zombies in Camp Rock, Worlds Collide tour. Looking for something to do with your kids for the summer. This is perfect. Caller 20 gets that 4-pack.

0: good morning. You're caller 20. You're a winner.
1: Oh, my God. Wow. You answered.
0: What's your name? Where are you calling from?
1: I'm Marissa from Covina.
0: Okay. Marissa of Covina. You got a four-pack to Disney Descendants, Zombies, and Camp Rock, Worlds Collide. It's the big tour.
1: Oh, my God. My girls are going to be so excited.
0: What else are you doing with your girls for this summer?
1: Well, besides that now, just beach, you know, just little outings, parks.
0: Yeah. Sounds fun. Good.
1: Nothing big. Yeah.
0: All right. Well, thank you so much for having us on. Do you stream us? Are you on a radio? Are you in your car?
1: No, I actually carry a little radio.
0: Oh, that's fantastic.
1: Yes.
0: I love it.
1: My work. Yeah.
2: Paid off.
1: Yeah. Always listening to you guys.
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0: Songs about love. And we're the Ellen K Morning Show. Thanks for having us on. Again, your Cash on Coast is waiting for you. 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Cash on Coast back. Feels so good. $1,000 every hour. What is love? That is the most Googled definition of a word.
1: Oh, really?
0: Mm-hmm. Google put it out. There's search data. They ranked the most searched word definitions in the U.S. so far this year.
1: Hmm.
0: What is love? And then second is gaslighting.
2: Oh.
0: So what's the definition of love?
1: Do you want to know its definition?
0: Yeah, I do.
1: Okay. I just looked this up. It's a complex blend of emotions, behaviors, biological drives characterized by intimacy, passion, and commitment. That's what love is.
0: Oh. Wow. So if you have ever Googled that you're right on trend.
1: Mm-hmm.
0: You just type it into your search bar. What is love?
3: What is love?

0: beautiful things that are.
1: Benson Boone. You want to see him? He will be at our iHeartRadio Music Festival along with Cardi B and Goo Goo Dolls. And you also got BTS and Muse and Snoop and Weezer, Zara Larsson, and more. And for your Talk Back Tuesday, we are giving away an entire Vegas package. So that is coming to you right here from the Ellen Gay Morning Show.

0: super challenging to really pick a favorite because I love Norway. My mom and dad are Norwegian, and I've been cheering for Norway, and I was so sad to see Erling Haaland lose. But to his best friend, Jude Bellingham, Wednesday, England and Argentina. It's going to be Jude and Messi, and it's going to be so good. So from scoring 6 goals for England in this World Cup to riding shotgun with James Corden and singing Adele, he could be our next James Bond.
1: Oh, yeah. Yeah.
0: He's Jude Bellingham. Is there anything you can't do?
2: Can
3: I let you settle down?

0: Jude. Hey, Jude. They're amazing. Who are we picking? England? Argentina? Ryan?
1: England.
0: Dar?
2: I gotta say England.
1: Yeah.
3: Mike? Argentina.
0: Oh, there you go.

Guaranteed Human. And it's Guaranteed Humid today. It's Coast 103.5 KOST Los Angeles. More of your cash on Coast. We love giving you money. Another keyword coming up for your $1,000.

0: Come on in.
1: Finally, the answer. What women want now. And your hint is, it's big and powerful and silly. And Miley Cyrus knows what it is. Tell you about it next on Coast.

0: And she says, quote, I love him. He's hilarious. But then you watch him play and he turns into an absolute monster. She is talking about what all women want. Big, powerful, and silly. He's Erling Haaland. And so Goober Core is now big.
1: Goober Core.
0: Yeah, women want a goober. Yeah. They just want a fun, silly, goofy guy like Erling Haaland. He has set the world on fire with his goofiness and his gooberness. Mm-hmm. Miley said, I've been rooting for him this whole World Cup. And I mean, that big blonde hair, the style, cool as hell. Mm. She loves Erling Haaland. In Peru, over 500 babies have been named after Erling Haaland during this World Cup.
1: Just Erling or Erling Haaland or Haaland?
0: Well,
1: or
0: it's all kinds of combinations.
1: Any combo. Okay.
0: Like they're naming babies Erling Haaland. It'd be Erling Haaland Mano.
1: I don't think we've seen the last of him, though. I feel like he loved us as much as we loved him.
0: Yes.
1: You
0: just
1: know?
0: The beginning. He's got his Nike deals and, you know, he's just a huge star. He loved being here. You saw Channing Tatum was his Nike body double. Mm-hmm. And put on the blonde hair. Anyway, Erling Haaland is a feel-good. The Norwegian soccer star loves to stay loose. This is his key to life.
2: I like the Americans. I think they are funny. I think every one of you kind of know me now, that I like to joke a little bit and I like to have fun. So I think that's the key to daily life, to joke around.
0: Mm-hmm. Yeah. We love you, Erling Haaland.
1: I think he's going to Hollywood. Mm-hmm. Serious.
0: Good.
1: Yeah.
0: I moved to L.A. Listen to the Alan K. Morning Show.

0: We are your home for Cash on Coast. It is back. It is every hour. Let's go to Brian. So, Brian, you know, we give the keywords 20 after every hour, and you win the cash. What are you going to do with it?
1: I ain't even going to lie to you. I still owe this mortgage payment from this month, so I need it.
0: Okay. All right.
1: My mortgage is $1,800, but the $1,000 would definitely help.
0: Okay, Cash on Coast coming up next.
1: Hey.
0: Hey.

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It's your money, and all you have to do is enter a keyword online. You go to coast1035.com. That's your landing page. And then you just enter the word rich. R-I-C-H. So easy. Get your $1,000. Enter rich. It's your cash on Coast. Yay. It's

0: Madonna, setting records with Confessions 2. And there she is on Coast 103.5. And we are getting so many calls and comments about our letter to Ellen. Dear Ellen, I manage a retail store in Pacoima, one of five locations across SoCal, all under the same regional manager. Here's the problem. Our regional manager doesn't just oversee all five. He also personally runs one of them, the Santa Monica location, and they get everything. They are the star store. The person deciding who gets the resources is also competing against us for the rewards. My team works hard, really hard. They work hard for the money. Is that what you're playing?
1: That's why I'm playing this.
0: Do I go over his head and risk my job, or do I keep my head down and accept that the game is rigged? I love my team. I'm proud of my store. I want a fair shot. This is from Anonymous. And Vicky, you've been in your car all morning. You're a chauffeur between OC and LA. Thank you for having us on in your ride. What do you think?
2: I just think that they need to collect some evidence and just write some examples down and go up the chain of command.
0: Okay, so do go above this person's head.
2: Definitely.
0: All right. Because it sounds to me like the person's operating in his own bubble.
1: Mm-hmm.
0: And it's just like, just, you know, there's no shame in his game at all.
2: Mm-hmm. Yeah, it's so unfair.
1: And if it does blow up and you are let go, you're fired, they don't agree with, is that even a place you want to be anymore?
0: Hey, that's a good one.
1: This could be a blessing.
0: Exactly. Good point. Could be.
1: Who wants to work in an environment like where you're being?
0: Well, he loves his team. He loves his team and he's proud of what they built. And they're big performers.
1: Yeah.
0: So, I mean.
2: Yeah.
0: I don't know. It's a tough balance.
1: Mm-hmm.
2: But definitely going above and beyond him.
0: Yeah. Okay, well, Vicky's driving.
1: We went to Catalina last weekend, and the kids wanted to go into this arcade and play games.
0: Yeah.
1: And I'm watching this whole thing. I go, this is all rigged. You can't win these games. Oh. That's what this is.
0: So Daddy Dale used to always say, the house always wins.
1: Always.

0: people. And
1: did you feel that? So at 9:40, just 3 minutes ago, we were in here. The song is playing, and I felt like the bottom of my chair dropped out.
2: Mm-hmm. Yeah.
1: It was jolty. Yes. It's a 4.4, an earthquake. See, northeast of us. Pretty far away.
3: But it traveled. We got it.
1: Yeah, yeah. My God. I wonder how it felt like right there outside of Bakersfield. So if you felt something, was an earthquake, 4.4, keep following that movement.

This morning on the Ellen K Q&A, we had a real true crime scene investigator play the game. And season one of Murder 101 is out today on Prime Video. Mm-hmm. And so it's about a teacher who uses his class to solve a decades-old murder. It sounds so exciting. It's Murder 101.

0: Cash on Coast continues all day long, and Carrie Steele is coming up next. She's going to shower you with cash. So is Sandy Steck after that. We're the Ellen K. Morning Show. Happy birthday to you if you're celebrating today. I'm Ellen.
1: I'm Ryan Mano.
2: I'm Social Queen Darlene.
3: And I'm producer Mike Ramos.
0: And happy birthday to Ken Jeong, Cameron Crowe, Cheech Marin, Patrick Stewart. Whole lot of legends right there. Mm-hmm. And Harrison Ford. Did you see him showing off his ripped physique while biking here in L.A.?
1: Yeah, when did that happen? He's yoked.
0: He is. So it was hot out. He took his shirt off to change it. And, of course, everyone got the photos. Mm-hmm. There's not an ounce of fat on this man. Mm-mm. He's 84 today. And, wow. He previously told Men's Health that he has his workouts designed around dumbbells and medicine balls for his core.
1: Okay.
2: Wow.
1: That's what it is.
0: I mean, he has a 12-pack.
2: Goal.
0: Happy birthday, Harrison Ford. With our quote of the day, don't be afraid to take risks. If it doesn't work out, you'll still have a great story. Kiss on three. Kiss on me. 1, 2, 3. Mm-hmm.

Rihanna, she performed over the weekend, took the stage during Jay-Z's historic 30th anniversary concert series, Yankee Stadium. He sold out three nights, and each night, incredible guest appearances and performances. So Rihanna was there for night three. Hi, good morning. It's Carrie Steele checking in to help you feel good as you try to get back into it. Here's some Celine Dion on Coast.

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Hey, it's Carrie Steele. And if you didn't hear, Cash on Coast is back. 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

The best mix of the 80s, 90s, and today it's Coast 103.5. Hey, good morning. It's Carrie Steele just filling this Back to Work Monday with all the music you love to listen to and some fabulous prizes. Coming up next hour, you're going to love this. 4-pack of resort hopper tickets to Legoland California Resort. 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So how about we get you into Legoland Water Park? 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

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Okay, I am so happy to repeat the word. And thank you for leaving the talkbacks. 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But if you missed it, you have the rest of the hour to get it in. 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

0: The best mix of the 80s, 90s, and today. It's Coast 103.5. Hi there, it's Carrie Steele here to help you feel good on your back to work Monday. After what I hope was a wonderful weekend, did you do anything fun? It was pretty warm, right? And muggy. Maybe you jumped in a pool somewhere, headed to the beach. By the way, the heat wave isn't over. As a matter of fact, temps are going to get even hotter. We've got this dangerous heat wave moving in this week in SoCal. As a matter of fact, how hot is it going to be, you're asking? We're going to see the hottest days of the year this week. So this heat wave is coming in, sending temps soaring above 100 degrees in some areas. Temperatures are expected to climb gradually over the next couple of days. Going to peak on Wednesday and Thursday. Then we'll start to drop back to more normal summertime levels as we head into next weekend. So just be mindful. Maybe make some plans to go somewhere where you can cool off, like Legoland Water Park. I am giving away a 4-pack of Resort Hopper tickets next hour. 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

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Barbie Forever stamps became available on Saturday, and that was also the day they raised the price of Forever stamps. They're now 82 cents.

Shakira, one of the headliners for the World Cup Final Halftime Show, and that's coming up on Sunday. Looking for tickets? Prices are dropping. I wouldn't call them affordable, but according to the latest figures, tickets for the World Cup Final dropped by 28% over the past week.

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0: Roseanne today. It's Coast 103.5. Hi, it's Carrie Steele. I was just talking about the World Cup Finals coming up on Sunday. We have seen some very exciting soccer. And how are we feeling about the four teams that remain now? Did your favorite team win over the weekend? I was a little sad that Norway got knocked out by England, but congratulations to England. Now they have their work cut out for them. They're taking on reigning champs Argentina on Wednesday. Spain is going to play France on Tuesday. Who's it going to be? Are we pulling for Argentina and Messi? I just want to see really exciting soccer, and it certainly looks like that's what we're going to see. We've got really great feel-good music coming up from Jennifer Lopez and Alex Warren, some Chili Peppers. And this is the hour I'm giving away these four packs of Resort Hopper tickets to Legoland California Resort. Your chance to call in and win about 11:35-ish.
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1: Are you kidding me? 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I have a little niece that's dying to go. Me too, of course, because I'm an adult that loves to have fun.
0: There you go.
1: Definitely.
0: Oh, my gosh. Hey, the excitement continues July 20th through August 30th with Lego Festival, too. So go take the family and have a blast.
1: Thank you. 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

0: the best mix of the 80s, 90s, and today. It's Coast 103.5. Hi, good afternoon. It's Carrie Steele. More feel-good music on the way. Listen to some of the songs I've got coming up in my next set. Elton John's Benny and the Jets. Going to hear from Lady Gaga, Lionel Richie, Benson Boone. And speaking of our iHeartRadio Music Festival, Benson Boone, he's performing on night two. It's two nights. It's one stage. 2026 iHeartRadio Music Festival presented by Capital One. Back at the T-Mobile Arena in Vegas. This year, it's September 18th and 19th. And tomorrow is a Talkback Tuesday. So what happens starting at 5 a.m. tomorrow? 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It's like a voice note. You get about 30 seconds to tell us why you want to go to this festival. Make sure you leave your name and your number starting at 5 a.m. tomorrow until midnight, collecting your talkbacks. And you're going to win tickets to both nights. That's September 18th and 19th. Two-night hotel stay, gas card for the road. So start thinking about what you want to leave in your talkback. Actually, practice now. I keep saying this. Send me a talkback, your voice note. It comes straight into the studio.
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How great is it to hear this one on Coast? Elton John, Benny and the Jets on Coast 103.5. Another one of those songs we recently put back in rotation as we try to freshen up our playlist. Four.

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0: Lionel Richie on Coast 103.5. Hello, it's Carrie Steele, keeping the great music on your radio and thinking about that midday cup of coffee I used to always have. It's just habit now. About 1 o'clock, remember, I used to have a cup of coffee to get me through the rest of the workday and my commute home, and I don't do that anymore, but I still think about it. It's just habit. By the way, I'm wondering, have you ever reheated a cup of coffee in the microwave and wondered why it tasted so bad? It's kind of bitter, right? Well, it's due to the breakdown of the compound. So what experts are suggesting, if you have too much coffee in the pot, instead of putting it in a cup and reheating it, take it after you've brewed it and put it in one of those thermal to-go cups. That's going to maintain the coffee's temperature and not ruin the taste. Ultimately, it's best to consume the freshly brewed coffee within about an hour or 90 minutes. That's going to give you the best flavor experience, if you were wondering. If you want to know what kind of music we've got coming up for you, Lauryn Hill, Justin Bieber, some En Vogue. And next hour, it's your Work Perk Prize details coming up.
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2: 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After a couple days of cooling, extreme heat is about to blanket the Southland again.
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house music for your Monday workday. It's Coast 103.5. Hi, it's Carrie Steele. And thank you, everybody, at Brennan Law Firm in Arcadia. Thanks for having us on today. And the folks at MedNet and Downey, love sharing a little bit of your Monday workday with you. Here's some Lauryn Hill.

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1: 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It's Coast 103.5. Madonna is an 80s icon, but we love her today. We love her music. Her new album, Confessions 2, debuted at number one on the Billboard album chart. Congrats to Madonna. Here's some lucky stuff. Coast 103.5.

0: By music that helps you feel good. Hi, it's Carrie Steele. Who's going to win the Home Run Derby tonight? Yeah, it's tonight. Netflix, 5 o'clock. Are we excited? I'm excited about the format change. In the past, it was all about, well, there was a time element. So as many as you could hit in a certain amount of time. That's been going on for like the past 10 plus years. But now it's about swings. You get 20 swings in the first round and 15 in rounds 2 and 3. I like it. I think it lessens the chance of injury. So more, I think, big sluggers are participating, maybe because of this. Before, the guys would just swing as much as they could within a certain amount of time, and boy, they would be gassed and possibly getting hurting themselves, pulling something. So I'm gonna predict maybe Kyle Schwarber from the Phillies, maybe, or Bryce Harper, both Phillies, and it's in Philadelphia, so they might have the edge. It could be Murakami too. He might be the dark horse, but it's always fun to watch these guys just hammer these balls. Again, 5 o'clock on Netflix. I think it all starts, coverage starts at 4 o'clock. We have got more feel good music coming up, and this is the hour we give away our work perk prize. I've got tickets to see Sarah Bareilles, her Good Grief tour, Dolby Theater. Your chance to call in and win $135.
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12: 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I offered her a piece, but she said no. 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We laughed. The ice was broken, and we've been friends ever since.
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3: From the KFI 24-hour newsroom, monsoonal moisture moving in with thunderstorms possible this afternoon. Highs in the low 70s in Huntington Beach, mid-80s in Downey.
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Hi, it's Carrie Steele. I've got a little random fun fact here for you. Did you know that there have been more than 400 different flavors of Kit Kats produced in Japan? Some of the flavors, pear, soybean, blueberry, cheesecake, green tea, and wasabi. Wasabi Kit.

Got another keyword for you that could win you $1,000 cash on Coast. It is back 12 times a day. We announce a keyword, and if you're the lucky one, you are going to win $1,000 cash on Coast. Keyword coming up, oh, let's say 15 minutes.

0: the best mix of the 80s, 90s, and today. It's Coast 103.5. Hi, it's Carrie Steele. The Home Run Derby is not the only exciting show on television tonight. Over on ABC, it's the debut of Dancing with the Stars, The Next Pro. The Dancing with the Stars spinoff, kind of. So there's 12 competitors. They're all dancers, and they're competing to be the next pro on the next season of Dancing with the Stars. And it's hosted by last season's Dancing with the Stars winner, Robert Irwin, who we all just love. We'll see how he does as a host. And Mark Ballas is one of the judges, and his mom, Shirley Ballas, also a judge. And there's going to be guest judges and mentors. But this format is kind of cool. The 12 contestants, they live together dorm style, and each episode of the season, they're going to be tested on different skills, technique, storytelling, group work, and then they're going to be eliminated from the competition as the show goes on. So it's Dancing with the Stars meets Big Brother. I like that twist that they live together dorm style. Will there be showmances? I'm guessing yes. Anyway, I'll be watching, or I'll DVR it or something like that. Feel good music coming up, and another chance to win cash on Coast, a keyword, about 10 minutes from now.
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helping you feel good. It's Coast 103.5. I mentioned a little earlier, Madonna's new album, Confessions 2, landed at number one on the Billboard album chart. Michael Jackson's Thriller sits at number 8. And you should know, as of this weekend's box office, Michael Jackson biopic Michael earned over $1 billion worldwide. First biopic to cross that

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Hi, it's Carrie Steele, and I've got more great music coming up from Adele, Tom Petty, Britney Spears, who wants you to know it's not what it looked like. Thursday, she was riding in an SUV. She was on the 101 freeway, and up she went through the moonroof. People are saying, hey, that SUV was going 45 miles an hour, and she was acting kind of crazy. No, she says, it's not what it looks like. Traffic was coming to a standstill, and I just wanted to pop up through the moonroof and see what the holdup was and how long we might be delayed, which I can totally relate to. When I'm stuck in traffic, I'm always craning my neck to figure out what's going on up there and how long am I going to be backed up. But so she says, yeah, it's not what it looked like. But here's the part that blows my mind. Somebody captured it on video and it's gone viral. So I guess the more

The best mix of the 80s, 90s, and today. It's Coast 103.5. Hey, it's Carrie Steele, and I'm going to step aside here and make some room for Sandy. She has these Legoland California Resort Hopper tickets, four packs in the 3 and 4 o'clock hour.

Coast 103.5. Did anybody else walk out of their front door this morning and think, oh my God, what a muggy day? It's very humid, at least here in Burbank. I'm Sandy Steck. Thanks for having us on. It's Brittany.

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0: the 80s, 90s, and today. Hello there. My name is Sandy Steck. How was your weekend? Is there one thing you can look back on and think, yeah, that was fun? I loved that we did that. I went to yesterday to Treasure Island Beach in Laguna Beach. It's the damn Instagram videos. They get me every time. But I've been wanting to swim in a beach, and I know it's a little bit warmer water down there. And there's different beaches of kind of clear pockets of water. So I did get in and swim a little bit. It was chilly. And the waves were extremely strong. The lifeguards were working very hard. But it was cool. And I put my goggles on and I saw a little stingray underwater. So yeah, that was really, really nice. I should go to the beach more often. Considering I live in Burbank, it's not far, but you know, with traffic and all that jazz. Let's see. In a few minutes, we are going to get you into Legoland California Resort, a 4-pack of resort hopper tickets. So more than one park. That's coming up around 3:25 on Coast 103.5.
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When's the last time you went to Legoland California Resort? 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
1: Oh, my God. I didn't think it was going to go through. Oh, my God.
0: It, not only did it go through, but you won. So this is like the best of both worlds.
1: God, thank you.
0: You're welcome. Oh, who is this?
1: This is Natalie. Well, my name is Natalia, but I like people calling me Natalie.
0: Oh, I like Natalia. That's a beautiful name.
1: Thank you.
0: You're welcome. Well, you got those resort hopper tickets to the Legoland California Resort, so congratulations.
1: Thank you very much. My kids are going to love going.
0: Oh, well, congrats. Another four-pack today, $425.

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the luckiest night I've ever had in a casino on Friday night, and it had nothing to do with money. I will tell you exactly what happened right after Culture Club.

Club on Coast 103.5, the best mix of the 80s, 90s, and today. My name is Sandy Steck. I have been waiting to tell you this story since Friday night. Something crazy happened. It was a crazy lucky night at the casino, but it had nothing to do with money. So Friday night, I stayed at Yamava. It was my first time ever staying there. By the way, beautiful rooms. Oh, my goodness. Anyway, I get to my room, and I throw my stuff down, and then, you know, you go for your phone, and I can't find my phone. So I call the front desk. I'm kind of freaking out, but I'm like, maybe I just left it down there. She said, nobody's turned anything in. And I thought, oh my God, I left it on a ledge and somebody probably took it. Cause you know, that's, I just assumed. So I go down there just in case. She said, we can review some footage, but maybe you want to check Lost and Found. I go to Lost and Found. They said, nobody's turned anything in. We're open all night. You can check back later. So now I'm starting to sweat a little bit, honestly. I went back up to my room. I completely tore the room apart. No phone. And I thought, did I leave it in my car? Maybe I left it on the seat when I parked. So then I go back out to my car and I'm fully sweating. I go back out to my car, open my door. It's not on the front seat. And I sat there for a couple minutes and I thought, I lost my phone. And think about it. Our phone is another limb at this point. It is an appendage. It is part of our body. It is basically another hand. So to

And a big congratulations to Madonna. Her new album, Confessions 2, is number one on the Billboard 200. That is like the best thing you could be, especially considering she just released it on the 3rd. They're saying it's her best album since the original Confessions on a Dance Floor. 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

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You want to see Bryan Adams on tour? 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

0: 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How's your Monday been so far? I know it's closer to the end of the day at this point. I was in the grocery store at 7:30 a.m. this morning at Sprouts. I was very proud of myself. But the only reason I did that is because as it gets more crowded, I get really anxious. So I try to go when the crowds are low. And then I went to the gym after. Very productive Monday for me. In a few minutes, we're going to get you into Legoland California Resort, a four-pack of park resort hopper tickets. That means you go to Legoland California and Legoland Water Park. A lot of cool things happening right now. There's the Lego Festival happening July 20th through August 30th. Really fun rides, the new Galactic Coaster. So those tickets happening in just a few minutes around 4:25 on Coast 103.5.
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9: 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I'm Javier El Chicharito Hernandez, and this is Learning to Be Human. 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

Still such a great song. It's Coast 103.5 with these four packs of tickets right now to Legoland California Resort. 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Good luck.

Rihanna, Coast 103.5. Did you see she was on stage performing this weekend? She did a little surprise guest appearance at Jay-Z's concert in New York City Saturday night. So great to see her on stage again. It's been years. Also, congratulations to Daniel in North Hollywood. Just grabbed those four Resort Hopper tickets to Legoland California Resort. 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

0: Bon Jovi on Coast 103.5. They are on the East Coast performing at Madison Square Garden for about 10 shows right now this month. My name is Sandy Stack. Tomorrow is a Talk Back Tuesday, and we are sending somebody to our iHeartRadio Music Festival in Vegas. A full trip, September 18th and 19th. We're going to take care of your hotel, give you a gas card for the road. Some of the artists performing, not all of them, but BTS, Cardi B, Lainey Wilson, Snoop Dogg, Muse, Goo Goo Dolls. It's just Benson Boone. It goes on and on. So what we need from you is for you to leave us a talk back on our iHeartRadio app tomorrow, anytime tomorrow, with your name, your number, and why you want to go to Vegas. Whatever the reason is. This is Alberto's.
1: 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One of the last times I was in Vegas was actually my grandma's last time alive, and it was her first trip. I just remember her little face sticking out the window, looking at all the lights when we showed up at nighttime and everything. It was an amazing trip, and I miss you, Grandma Conchita.
0: That's really sweet. So good memory of his grandma and an anniversary for him and his wife. So maybe you just need a trip. Maybe you're stressed out. Maybe there's some personal stuff going on. You need a getaway. 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It basically is like a voice text. That's what it is. It's a little voice note for us. 30 seconds, your name, your number, and why you want to go. 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
2: 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I gotta-

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3: From the KFI 24-hour newsroom, cloudy tonight with lows around 66 in Alhambra and 68 in Orange.
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5: Irvine, 5 northbound, crowding up at the 133 all the way to Harbor in Anaheim. Tough in West LA, south 405 from Santa Monica Boulevard. You're on the brakes and stretches all the way to Palo Verde and Long Beach. Also a tough drive along the

0: 91 in Anaheim, eastbound side slowing from the 57 freeway all the way to Green River and the Cajon Pass. 15 northbound loads up at the 215 merge to the 138.
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